a crazy bitch. 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All I wanna do is lose control. You know that I'm a crazy bitch. I do what I want when I feel like it.

it slow. I had to show the boy, because he didn't know. He was cute but so naive, so cute I wouldn't let him leave. Don't worry boy, I'll show you how. But first I want it and I want it.

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1: 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I got him really good.
2: Quer ficar bem informado? Então ouça 87.9 Rádio Vila Maria FM.